You like those dance moves, huh? Okay, we're gonna do another new one. I don't mind telling you that I had like a bit of a 5-year kind of fugue state after 2016, where I found it basically impossible to relate to human beings or my mind-made self. I went into what Gen Zers are calling a dissociative state. And I thought that would make a great hit song. So this is called Being You.

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All right. Is anybody joining us?

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1: Is this?

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Itzkes Perry Starship. Marcus Garvey Starship. Ship Captain. His Imperial Majesty Emperor Selassie. Reke, reku, re, re, re, re, re, God save the King.

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Starship, Africa Starship, astronaut, Biscuits Fury, astronaut, Rainford Fury, Rastafari Man, astronaut, Starship.

Thank you very much. Can I introduce you to Mr. David Crosby and Mr. Graham Nash? Right, that was a song called On an Island, the title track. It's about how friends live on in your memories after they're gone.

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Thank you. The person that's coming up now is a person who has, in a sense, changed the face of folk music to the large American public, because he has brought it to it a point of view of a poet. Ladies and gentlemen, the person that's going to come up now has a limited amount of time. His name is Bob Dylan.

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0: I haven't done too many Woody Guthrie songs since a long time ago, so I want to do a few of them tonight.
1: All that you are is the same as my heart, and all that you were is near to me.

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But the town has no need to be nervous. The ghost of Bell Star, she hands down her wits to Jezebel the nun, she violently knits. A bald wig for Jack the Ripper, who sits at the head of the Chamber of Commerce. Mama's in the factory, saying got no shoes. Daddy's in the alley, looking for the fuse. I'm in the kitchen with a tombstone blues. The hysterical bride in the penny arcade, screaming cheap moods, I've just been made. Sends for the doctor who pulled down the shade, saying my advice is not to let the boys in. Now the medicine man comes and he shuffles inside. He walks with a swagger and he says to the bride, stop all this weeping, swallow your pride. You won't die, it's not poison. Mama's in the factory, she ain't got no shoes. Daddy's in the alley, looking for the fuse. I'm in the kitchen with a tombstone blues. John the Baptist, after torturing a thief, looks up at his hero, the commander-in-chief, saying, tell me, great hero, but please make it brief. Is there a hole for me to get sick in? The commander-in-chief answers him while chasing a fly, saying death to all those who would whip and cry. Then dropping a barbell, he points to the sky, saying the sun not yellow, it's a chicken. Mama's in the factory, she ain't got no shoes. Daddy's in the alley looking for the fuse. I'm in a kitchen with a tombstone blues. The geometry of innocent flesh on the bone causes Galileo's math book to get thrown. And Delilah, who sits there worthlessly alone, but the tears on her cheeks are for laughter. I wish I could give Brother Bill his great thrill. I'd set him in chains at the top of the hill. Send out for some pillars and Sesame DeMille. He could die happily ever after. Mama's in the factory, she ain't got no shoes. Daddy's in the alley looking for the fuse. I'm in the kitchen with a two.

Beethoven once unwrapped their bedroll. Tuba players now rehearse around the flagpole. And the national bank at a profit sells road maps for the soul. To the old folks' home at a college. I wish I could write you a melody so plain that could hold you, dear lady, from going insane. That could ease you and cool you and cease the pain of your useless and pointless knowledge. Mama's in the factory, she ain't got no shoes. 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

As some worn victory, some downfall, private reasons, great or small, can be seen in the eyes of those that call to make all that should be killed to crawl, while others say don't hate nothing at all, except

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It's easy to see without looking too far that not much is really

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Alone you stand with no one near. 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

A question in your nerves is lit, yet you know there is no answer fit to satisfy, ensure you not to quit, ensure you not to forget that it is not he or she.

authority that they do not respect in any degree, who despise their jobs, their destiny, speak jealously of them that are free, raise what they grow up to be.

Lady judges watch people in pairs, limited in sex they dare, to tell fake morals, insult and stare, while money doesn't talk, it swears, obscenity, who really cares, propaganda.

eyes collide head on with stuffed graveyards, false goals I scuff at pettiness which plays so rough. Walk upside down inside handcuffs, kick my legs to crash it off, say okay I've had

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And he drove that car as far as he could, abandoned it out west. 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She turned around to look at him as he

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And later on, when the crowd thinned out, I was just about to do the same. She was standing there, in back of my chair, said, "Don't tell me, let me guess your name." 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

0: Why am I rocked then? 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What's that you say? Say no. 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Someone is on the stair. Listen! Who calls?
1: Run down there!

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0: There's always excitement when these people are around, and I think we can accurately say that they are given credit as much as anybody in the country for originating what is known as the psychedelic sound in music.
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Well, I'd like to thank you all for coming this week. The collection boxes are at the end of the congregational hall. Hope to see you next Sunday afternoon, 3:30 next week. Cheerio.

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0: Thank you. So I'm going to play a new song I wrote a couple days ago. I was asked by, we were in Chicago, and I was asked to write a song about Chicago, and I had to pick a topic, and I chose to write about this poet that's from Chicago, and named Thax Douglas. And to give you a little bit of background about Thax, he's probably stands around 6'4", and really big guy, and he's notorious for reading his poems before bands go on stage, and he will write a poem about that band, like on the spot, and then read the poem, and the band will come on. But he just recently moved to Texas, and so anyways, I was asked to write this song, and so I wrote this song about him.
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Ladies and gentlemen, I want to introduce a very special guest tonight, the McCrary sisters. Gonna play another new song off of Paper Doll. Let's do it.

play some blues, huh?

Y'all still with me now? Are you sure, Knoxville? All right, babe. Ooh, yeah. Don't need no heater, fireplace by my bed. That Knoxville woman I got.